0: Well, all right, Boston, smoking with Mud, a little set for Dad, for Dad's Day there. Smoking Boston, AC/DC, have a drink on me, and Floyd, have a cigar. It's like, hey, I don't smoke, I don't drink, I'm that kind of dad. Well, Dad, I got you a set of cufflinks instead. Happy Dad's Day to you and yours. Steve Miller is coming up, author on Alice in Chains and Led Zepp there next.
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0: Hey, go on, take the money and run, run, run. Steve Miller with Mud, Alice in Chains in that set. And a man in the box. That's a great Dad's Day gift. Get him a man in the box so he doesn't have to do all the honeydew projects. The man in the box will do all the projects. That's a good gift, you know. Queen, they're coming up while they're on Tesla. And Heart, they're next.
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2: Classic Rock 93.9 weather. Tonight stays mostly cloudy with a chance of rain showers and a low around 55. Monday brings rain showers with highs in the upper 60s and gentle easterly breezes. Rain showers likely continue Monday night near 55. Tuesday turns mostly sunny and warmer, with a slight chance of precipitation and highs in the mid-70s. Currently, it's clear and 72 degrees.
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0: 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I like the original version a lot better than It Is What It Is. It's got to be the way it is, you know. The Danceville Summer Concert Series is on every Tuesday night. 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
5: It's June 14th, and today in 1965, Paul McCartney records Yesterday in Abbey Road Studios. Yesterday. 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By the way, when Kenny G is in the mood for love, his hair straightens. 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
2: Greetings, all you beautiful citizens. I'm Pierre Robert, and thanks so much for joining us as we traverse another 2 hours of live music. This week, that includes Aerosmith Live, yes, and John Mellencamp. We've got two songs from the Black Crowes recorded 32 years apart. And in our Wish You Were There segment, it's Billy Gibbons of ZZ Top and Kirk Hammett of Metallica on stage together. An odd couple? I don't think so. Music doesn't know any boundaries, and musicians certainly don't. This will be cool. Wait for it a little bit later on. But right now, we're going to start with something quite special. It comes from a David Gilmour solo show. This was 2007. Now, the venue in London is the legendary Royal Albert Hall. The song is parts 1, 2, 4, and 5 of the Pink Floyd epic Shine On You Crazy Diamond. And if for some reason that's not amazing enough, this particular performance also includes none other than Graham Nash and David Crosby on backing vocals. Gilmour loves the music of CSN, so he invited Crosby and Nash, and they accepted to sing on the record and a couple of live shows. This is one of them. Welcome aboard, everyone. It's time to begin this week's Classic Rock Live.

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0: Hold the Line with Toto on Classic Rock Live. They are near the conclusion of their summer tour, which wraps up in Ridgefield, Washington this very weekend. I'm Pierre Robert. We've got a then and now coming up for you next. And this time we've gathered two from the Black Crowes that span 32 years. We'll play them both for you when we come right back.
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0: We start early in the career of the Black Crowes at a 1990 show in Atlanta. From there, we travel to 2022 as the band crisscrossed America. Here's their take on Get Back and Hard to Handle, performed 32 years apart, but played back to back, right here on Classic Rock Live.

0: The Black Crowes from their Shake Your Money Maker live album, Hard to Handle on Classic Rock Live. I'm Pierre Robert. We're standing by for our weekly theme block. This time it's going to explore the dark, but that leaves us just too many titles to choose from, so we've narrowed it to songs that include In the Dark in their names. We'll explore four such songs in just a moment.
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3: Classic Rock 93.9 weather. Tonight stays mostly cloudy with a chance of rain showers and a low around 55. Monday brings rain showers with highs in the upper 60s and gentle easterly breezes. Rain showers likely continue Monday night near 55. Tuesday turns mostly sunny and warmer, with a slight chance of precipitation and highs in the mid-70s. Currently, it's clear and 66 degrees.
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0: This week we have an In the Dark theme block, and a simple enough place to start is with a Billy Squier song with that very name on Classic Rock Live.

Ronnie James Dio playing Rainbow in the Dark on Classic Rock Live. I'm Pierre Robert. If you're just joining us, we're in the middle of our In the Dark theme block. Right now, we'd like to look in the direction of Miss Pat Benatar and her amazing song, Promises in the Dark.

0: Bruce Springsteen and the E Street Band giving us Dancing in the Dark on Classic Rock Live. That's the fourth and final song in our In the Dark theme block. I'm Pierre Robert. We're going to need just a few minutes to change over the stage and make room for the Eagles. We've also got Live and our Wish You Were There collaboration is coming between two people you might not think would play together, but they do. They are Billy Gibbons of ZZ Top and Kirk Hammett of Metallica.
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1: In February of 2020, Mick Fleetwood and John McVie put together a tribute concert in memory of the band's original guitarist and frontman, Peter Green. Now, as you can imagine, the entire show was full of highlights, including this particular moment. This is Billy Gibbons of ZZ Top singing and playing guitar, plus Kirk Hammett of Metallica on guitar, joining the old Fleetwood Mac duo for this tune with a memorable title, The Green Manalishi with a Two-Pronged Crown. It was a really special moment and one of the rare ones from 2020 that we'd like to share with you right now on Classic Rock Live.

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0: A great song about life and death taking place just one floor apart. It's called Lightning Crashes. It's from Live on Classic Rock Live. I'm Pierre Robert, and speaking of live, there's new live music from Sammy Hagar on the way. We've got the first sample and music from Styx when we return.
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0: On October 10th, Sammy Hagar's Best of All Worlds Las Vegas residency becomes a live album. This will be cool. 19 songs, including one original, one Montrose number, 5 from Sammy's solo career, 2 David Lee Roth era tunes, and 10 of Sammy's work with Van Halen. And as you can hear, Joe Satriani did a tasteful tribute to Eddie's guitar work and unique style while still being Joe. Check this out while we still have time to celebrate summer. Here's Summer Nights on Classic Rock Live.

0: Styx with the Working Person's Anthem, Blue Collar Man on Classic Rock Live. I'm Pierre Robert, and I've got a limited release from Aerosmith to share. It dates back to 1977. Along with that, we'll roll live tracks from John Mellencamp and STP.
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2: Classic Rock, 93.9 weather. Tonight stays mostly cloudy with a chance of rain showers and a low around 55. Monday brings rain showers with highs in the upper 60s and gentle easterly breezes. Rain showers likely continue Monday night near 55. Tuesday turns mostly sunny and warmer, with a slight chance of precipitation and highs in the mid-70s. Currently, it's clear and 61 degrees.
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1: In June of 2023, Aerosmith released a three-disc, 44-song greatest hits box set. 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It's a little raw, but it's a really cool look back in time, courtesy of Classic Rock Live.

0: Interstate Love Song from the late Scott Weiland and Stone Temple Pilots on Classic Rock Live. I'm Pierre Robert. We've reached the encore portion of our show, so the stage will only be dark for a few minutes. Stay tuned. Yes gives us their biggest song to close the show. It's our encore, and it's next.
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11: Owner of a Lonely Heart became a number one song for Yes in 1983, and its journey actually dates back to 1979. That's when Trevor Rabin wrote and recorded the demo for a solo album. He sent the demos out to record labels, and there were several offers and opportunities. By 1982, he had met bass player Chris Squire and keyboardist Alan White of Yes, and they decided to use the song for their new band, Cinema. By April of 1983, however, original Yes singer John Anderson had joined the band, and by that point, even though the music was quite different from their past, they decided to just go with the name Yes. The other guys did change some of the lyrics and some slick 80s production all added into the song, but it became one of their signature pieces. With that in mind, we present it to you now. Owner of a Lonely Heart, it's our encore to close out this week's Classic Rock Live.

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0: hour of music by Pink Floyd every week. This is Floydian Slip, show 1575. I'm Craig Bailey. David Gilmour out live at Gdansk 2008 during the On an Island tour, promoting his solo album. Then I Close My Eyes was the track. Dick Perry on the sax on that track. We're devoting the show this week to sax man Dick Perry, who passed away a month ago at the age of 83. He was also on the Division Bell album. We played you Wearing the Inside Out, featuring Dick Perry. Dick Perry was a friend of David Gilmour's. They knew each other since they were like kids, or close to it. They played in different bands in Cambridge. And when it came to Dark Side of the Moon, David brought Dick into the fold, and he was the sax guy on Dark Side of the Moon, most famously with that roaring solo on Money that we heard at the top of the broadcast. He was also on the Wish You Were Here album, Shine On You Crazy Diamond, also on the Division Bell. Now, at some point in history, he stepped away from music. He became a farrier. That's someone who works on horse feet, you know, putting on horseshoes and stuff like that. He had entirely left the music industry. In fact, he had gone so far as to sell his instruments. His memorabilia of his time with Pink Floyd and other artists that he had worked with, he put it all up for auction, and he had kind of stepped out of the spotlight. David Gilmour brought him back. I think he had to sort of convince him to come back for the Division Bell and then the Pulse tour that followed the Division Bell. Glad that David was successful with that.
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4: Classic Rock 93.9 weather. Tonight stays cloudy with a chance of rain showers and temperatures around 55 degrees. Monday brings rain showers with highs in the upper 60s and gentle easterly breezes. Monday night, rain showers likely continue near 55. Tuesday turns mostly sunny and warmer with highs in the mid-70s and just a slight chance of precipitation. Currently, it's clear and 61 degrees.
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0: Yeah, the ultimate groupie met Foreigner waiting in the rain backstage, and they gave him the royal treatment and called him the jukebox hero. Wrote a song about him. Well, Neil Young has a tasty treat coming up next, plus Stone Temple Pilots and Stevie Ray Vaughan.
1: 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Here's what's up on this week's session of Classic Rock U. Who's got the best background vocals in classic rock? 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

0: When Stevie Ray Vaughan first sobered up in the late 80s, it was like walking on a tightrope. And then he finally got it together and worked some steps and was doing pretty good until he was inducted into the Rock and Roll Hall of Heaven, August 27th, 1990, keeping his spirit alive. Well, Led Zeppelin went to a place they thought would be freezing cold, and they found out, no, Iceland is not. Greenland is. You see, the Vikings turned it around to fool their enemies. Anyway, Zeppelin wrote a song all about it, and it's coming up next from their third album.
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2: Classic Rock 93.9 weather. Tonight stays cloudy with a chance of rain showers and temperatures around 55 degrees. Monday brings rain showers with highs in the upper 60s and gentle easterly breezes. Monday night, rain showers likely continue near 55. Tuesday turns mostly sunny and warmer with highs in the mid-70s and just a slight chance of precipitation. Currently, it's clear and 61 degrees.
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And there's nothing like silent lucidity. 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Hey, Boston honored all the local bands in Beantown with this next song. 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

0: Enough about Lynyrd Skynyrd. They began in 1973. And by 1974, everybody knew who they were if you were cool in rock and roll, especially the folks from Alabama who gave them always a warm welcome. So they honored that state with that song on their second helping album. Well, Metallica borrowed a song from Bob Seger and did it their own way, and it's coming up next.
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3: Classic Rock 93.9 weather. Tonight stays cloudy with a chance of rain showers and temperatures around 55 degrees. Monday brings rain showers with highs in the upper 60s and gentle easterly breezes. Monday night, rain showers likely continue near 55. Tuesday turns mostly sunny and warmer, with highs in the mid-70s and just a slight chance of precipitation. Currently, it's clear and 61 degrees.
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0: Roy Orbison originally did that song in 1964 when the Beatles were on top, but he overdid the Beatles for 2 weeks and went to number one on the charts. And then Van Halen picked up on it on the album Diver Down from 1982. I'm telling you, Van Halen was so busy in 1982 with tours and stuff, they didn't have time to write a lot of their original material, so they covered a couple of songs, and that's one of them.
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3: Classic Rock 93.9 weather. Tonight stays cloudy with a chance of rain showers and temperatures around 55 degrees. Monday brings rain showers with highs in the upper 60s and gentle easterly breezes. Monday night, rain showers likely continue near 55. Tuesday turns mostly sunny and warmer, with highs in the mid-70s and just a slight chance of precipitation. Currently, it's clear and 61 degrees.
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0: Doobie Brothers' Tom Johnston, lead singer and guitar player, wanted to let people know how much fun it is to be driving down the road with the windows down and the top down and the radio cranked up good and loud. So he gave us that song. Def Leppard, up next.
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2: Classic Rock 93.9 weather. Tonight stays cloudy with a chance of rain showers and temperatures around 55 degrees. Monday brings rain showers with highs in the upper 60s and gentle easterly breezes. Monday night, rain showers likely continue near 55. Tuesday turns mostly sunny and warmer with highs in the mid-70s and just a slight chance of precipitation. Currently, it's mostly cloudy and 61 degrees.
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0: know, there can be a double meaning to that song. Originally, it's about a guy on a desert island and put a note in a bottle and threw it out to sea, and the next day he got billions of bottles with messages in them. And it's also letting someone know that you could use a little bit of help. Well, Eric Clapton got help from Bob Marley. Clapton had a lot of idols, and Bob Marley and the Wailers, the reggae sound, was one of them. And he honored them in this next song.
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0: It's a good one from Boston. It's on every guy's mind, especially on the first date. Well, Kiss has a great idea, and if you were around in the mid-70s when they released this first live song on the live album, you'll be able to relate. But now, as you have grown and matured, your bedtime might not be all night long. More like 10 o'clock. Anyway, the song's coming up. It's great.
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2: Classic Rock 93.9 weather. Tonight stays cloudy with a chance of rain showers and temperatures around 55 degrees. Monday brings rain showers with highs in the upper 60s and gentle easterly breezes. Monday night, rain showers likely continue near 55. Tuesday turns mostly sunny and warmer, with highs in the mid-70s and just a slight chance of precipitation. Currently, it's light rain and 61 degrees.
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0: Neil Young did that in his younger days, but now he can relate to it a little bit better, I think. And then Mellencamp tells a story about his high school days in the Midwest and what it was like. Yes, John Mellencamp, known as Jack, and maybe a fictional girlfriend in high school. 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
3: Classic Rock 93.9 weather. Monday brings rain near 66 degrees with light easterly winds. Monday night, a chance of rain showers, then cloudy, around 55 degrees. Tuesday turns partly sunny and milder, with highs in the mid-70s and light northwesterly winds. Tuesday night stays mostly clear near 55, and Wednesday looks sunny in the upper 70s. Currently, it's cloudy and 57 degrees.
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1: With SRN News, I'm Jason Walker. UK Prime Minister Keir Starmer making it official, announcing his resignation. He says he will remain as caretaker Prime Minister until his successor is chosen. High-level talks in Switzerland seeking a permanent end to the Iran war. Those talks have ended, although technical negotiations will go on in Switzerland for the rest of the week. Two students opening fire in a high school in the Philippines, killing three classmates, wounding seven others. Police say the suspects, ages 14 and 15, are now in custody. Illinois Governor J.B. Pritzker has always said Chicago is a very safe city. Since Friday night, numerous shootings. That city has lost seven people, and 38 more have been wounded over the weekend. SRN News.
2: Parents and grandparents, turn on any streaming platform, open a textbook, or scroll through social media, and you'll hear the same message repeated over and over. 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
4: New York State Police report, a man has been arrested after stealing over $1,500 in items from Walmart. 34-year-old Reginald M. Jackson of Elmira has been charged after officials say he stole merchandise from Walmart in Irwin on three separate occasions. He's been charged with grand larceny in the fourth degree, criminal possession of a controlled substance in the seventh degree, two counts of petty larceny, and attempted petty larceny. Thursday, June 18th, state police were called to Walmart in Painted Post after receiving a report a man had returned to the store and he'd reportedly shoplifted from the store previously. Troopers were able to locate and identify the man as Jackson and took him into custody. Officials found Jackson had stolen from the same Walmart on three different occasions. During a search of Jackson's private property after his arrest, officials found about 0.49 grams of methamphetamine. Jackson was processed at State Police in Painted Post and released with an appearance ticket for the town of Irwin Court today, Monday. It's a blood drive happening this week for our listening area. It's being held this Thursday, June 25th at the Dansville YMCA, located at 8 Ossian Street in Dansville. The blood drive runs from 11 a.m. to 4 p.m. To schedule your appointment or see other upcoming blood drives, visit redcrossblood.org or call 1-800-RED-CROSS. Tonight's Powerball jackpot will increase to an estimated $312 million as no players matched all six numbers during Saturday night's drawing.
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6: AP Sports, I'm Geffen Coolball. Wyndham Clark overcame a second-hole bogey with an eagle 3 holes later and held a 4-stroke lead at 6-under through 16 holes when darkness suspended first-round play at the U.S. Open. Rory McIlroy was 5 shots back after shooting 1-under 69. In soccer, Jonathan David's hat-trick propelled co-host Canada to its first-ever World Cup win, 6-0 over Qatar. Canada head coach Jesse Marsh.
7: No one will forget this, and no Canadian will forget this day.
6: Co-host Mexico advanced to the knockout round 1-0 over South Korea. Switzerland routed Bosnia 4-1, and South Africa played Czechia to a 1-1 draw. American star Christian Pulisic status Friday versus Australia remains uncertain with a left calf injury. And MLB, the Angels, placed star Mike Trout on the 10-day injured list with a right hamstring strain. I'm Geffen Coolbaugh, AP Sports. Thanks for listening.
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8: classic rock, 93.9 weather. Monday brings rain near 66 degrees with light easterly winds. Monday night, a chance of rain showers, then cloudy, around 55 degrees. Tuesday turns partly sunny and milder, with highs in the mid-70s and light northwesterly winds. Tuesday night stays mostly clear near 55, and Wednesday looks sunny in the upper 70s. Currently, it's cloudy and 57 degrees.
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Tom Petty and the Heartbreakers, I Won't Back Down, and the Cars with Good Times Roll. I'm Ed, and it became summer over the weekend. Yesterday was the longest day of the year, so if you didn't get everything done, that one's on you. And I didn't get everything done either, so I'm not pointing fingers. Boston coming up.

0: 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This goes on every Monday through the end of August.
1: It's so nice. Let's play twice. 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It's doubleheader baseball from Babcock Park as the Dansville Gliders welcome the Watertown Rapids to town for a twin bill starting at 2 o'clock. 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

0: Foreigner with Double Vision and Green Day with Brain Stew on Classic Rock 93.9. Today's National Onion Ring Day. That's also a good alternative to fries once in a while, I think. Who's got the best ones around here? I'm not going to do an on-air debate, but I'm sure you must have your favorite if you're a fan of onion rings. 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

0: Classic Rock 93.9, AC/DC, Girls Got Rhythm. They are in the midst of a world tour that comes to North America next month. The closest they're going to be to us is Toronto at Rogers Stadium on September 16th, in case you're itching for a road trip. Good morning, I'm Ed here on Classic Rock 93.9. The Cruise Night series continues this Wednesday at the Dansville American Legion from 5 to 7 p.m. It's free. Cars, trucks, motorcycles are welcome. And they're going to have hot dogs, cold drinks at 50-50, and music, plus People's Choice trophies. 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

0: Eagles with Hotel California. They've got September and November dates for their residency at the Sphere in Vegas. One more look at news for this morning right now on Classic Rock 93.9.
1: With SRN News, I'm Rich Thomason in Washington. He chaired the Federal Reserve, setting monetary policy under four presidential administrations. Former Fed Chair Alan Greenspan has died. He was 100 years old. Vice President Vance says the initial round of peace talks with Iran has created a good foundation for a successful final deal to end the war. Quoting Vance, "We haven't built the house, but we've laid a successful foundation to get a good place for the American people." The winds of change are once again rearranging the national political scene in the UK. Labour Party Prime Minister Keir Starmer is resigning as party leader. He says he will stay on as Prime Minister until a successor has been chosen. And a raging wildfire forcing all 1,000 residents of Eureka, Utah to flee their homes. Dow futures 3 points higher, NASDAQ futures up 30 points. More details at srnnews.com.
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4: New York State Police report a man has been arrested after stealing over $1,500 in items from Walmart. 34-year-old Reginald M. Jackson of Elmira has been charged after officials say he stole merchandise from Walmart in Irwin on three separate occasions. He's been charged with grand larceny in the fourth degree, criminal possession of a controlled substance in the seventh degree, two counts of petty larceny, and attempted petty larceny. Thursday, June 18th, state police were called to Walmart in Painted Post after receiving a report a man had returned to the store and he had reportedly shoplifted from the store previously. Troopers were able to locate and identify the man as Jackson and took him into custody. Officials found Jackson had stolen from the same Walmart on three different occasions. During a search of Jackson's private property after his arrest, officials found about 0.49 grams of methamphetamine. Jackson was processed at State Police in Painted Post and released with an appearance ticket for the town of Irwin Court today, Monday. Here's a blood drive happening this week for our listening area. It's being held this Thursday, June 25th at the Dansville YMCA, located at 8 Ossian Street in Dansville. The blood drive runs from 11 a.m. to 4 p.m. To schedule your appointment or see other upcoming blood drives, visit redcrossblood.org. or call 1-800-RED-CROSS. Tonight's Powerball jackpot will increase to an estimated $312 million as no players matched all six numbers during Saturday night's drawing.
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7: Classic Rock 93.9 weather. Monday brings rain near 66 degrees with light easterly winds. Monday night, a chance of rain showers then cloudy around 55 degrees. Tuesday turns partly sunny and milder with highs in the mid-70s and light northwesterly winds. Tuesday night stays mostly clear near 55, and Wednesday looks sunny in the upper 70s. Currently, it's rain and fog mist and 59 degrees.
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0: Def Leppard with Animal on Classic Rock 93.9, also ZZ Top and Pearl Necklace. They're kicking off a European tour today. 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But we have today's 9 o'clock rock block, our usual five in a row, with an epic tune from Journey to start it out. 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
1: Kansas' Carry On Wayward Son. 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We heard the Doobie Brothers with China Grove. Boston Feeling Satisfied. You two in there too with the Streets Have No Name. 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

0: 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Carlos Santana, at the age of 78, still on tour. In fact, they're out there right now with the Doobie Brothers, Closest to Us, July 1st at Saratoga and July 5th in Toronto. We also heard from Alice in Chains and Aerosmith.
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2: Classic Rock 93.9 weather. Monday brings rain near 66 degrees with light easterly winds. Monday night, a chance of rain showers then cloudy, around 55 degrees. Tuesday turns partly sunny and milder, with highs in the mid-70s and light northwesterly winds. Tuesday night stays mostly clear near 55, and Wednesday looks sunny in the upper 70s. Currently, it's rain and fog mist and 59 degrees.
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0: The Police with Roxanne and Nirvana, Come As You Are. And that's going to wrap up my part of the day here on Classic Rock 93.9. I'm Ed, making way for Kara. I'll see you back here tomorrow. Paul Schaefer's here right now with today's day in rock.
1: It's a blast from the past.
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5: June 22nd, and today in 2005, Ted Nugent agrees to pay $3,500 in child support to a woman named Karen Gutowski. In 1994, Ted had had an extramarital affair with Karen, which produced a son. This is above and beyond Ted's seven other children, plus the teen he adopted so he could marry her. By the way, Ted was recently named Father of the Year at TedNugent.com. Says TedNugent.com. June 22nd, 1988, popular session guitarist Jesse Ed Davis dies at the age of 43. Jesse, who inspired Duane Allman to play slide guitar, worked with cats like John Lennon, Eric Clapton, Keith Moon, and Jackson Browne, and was often featured in solos like this one. In and out of rehab, Jesse was found dead of a heroin overdose in a Venice, California laundry room. Yeah, well, he died in clean underwear. More tomorrow. See you then.
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0: somewhere in the archives, I've got a photo of my daughter at like 2 years old sitting on Kevin Cronin's lap from REO Speedwagon. I remember taking the picture thinking, man, I've always had that goal. 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
2: Classic Rock 93.9 weather. Monday brings rain near 66 degrees with light easterly winds. Monday night, a chance of rain showers, then cloudy, around 55 degrees. Tuesday turns partly sunny and milder, with highs in the mid-70s and light northwesterly winds. Tuesday night stays mostly clear near 55, and Wednesday looks sunny in the upper 70s. Currently, it's heavy rain and fog mist and 59 degrees.
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I'm Kara. If you've got a son or daughter who loves to play baseball, make sure you get this done this week. Register them for the Dansville Gliders Youth Camp. The camp itself doesn't start till July 7th, but you got to register. The spots are going by this Friday. It's only $75 a player and even includes a t-shirt.

0: 3 weeks. Tom Petty's uncle, who worked in film location scouting, arranged for the budding musician to visit the Elvis Presley movie Follow That Dream, on location outside a local bank. Petty watched in awe as a fleet of all-white Cadillacs rolled up at that point, followed by a mob of fans behind chain-link fences. And then when Elvis finally stepped out, Tom Petty later said he seemed to glow and radiate. Petty's uncle introduced the kids, and Elvis nodded and smiled at him. Young Tom was utterly starstruck. Back home in Gainesville, Florida, he traded his prized slingshot to his close friend Keith Harbin in exchange for Harbin's sister's Elvis record collection. It was a trade that set him on his path to future greatness, where he would later write, "You Got Lucky." Well, that's today's Crash Course. We'll see you this weekend on Classic Rock.
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2: Classic Rock 93.9 weather. Rain today near 66 degrees with light easterly winds. Tonight, chance rain showers, then cloudy around 55 with light northerly winds. Tuesday turns partly sunny and milder in the mid-70s with light northwesterly winds. Tuesday night stays mostly clear near 55. Wednesday looks sunny and warmer in the upper 70s. Currently, it's light rain and fog mist and 61 degrees.
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0: I hope you got all the feels for Father's Day. More Than a Feeling from Boston, I'm Kara with a big set, More Than You Can Even Imagine, begins with the Chili Peppers coming up.
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1: This is the first full week of summer. The official arrival of summer was on Sunday, June 21st, and farmers in our region are already thinking ahead and are hopeful for a snowy winter this year. Snow has often been called a poor farmer's fertilizer, and with good reason. According to research at numerous land-grant universities, snow contains nitrogen, which is good for soil fertility. Researchers say both rain and snow contain nitrogen, but snow, by its nature, provides a better delivery method. That's because nutrients are slowly released into the soil as the snow melts. The total amount of nitrogen contained in the snow is highly variable, but scientists say it ranges anywhere between 5 and 12 pounds of nitrogen per acre. Farmers don't necessarily want a lot of snow at one time. Many say several snow events of 3 to 6 inches this coming winter. That would be near ideal. I know, it's the first week of summer.
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1: Our pearl of wisdom today was submitted by listener Todd Lilly. Todd says that some mistakes are too much fun to only make once. Thank you, Todd, for that pearl of wisdom. You're on the farm, and I'm Ish.
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1: With SRN News, I'm Bob Agnew in Washington. British Prime Minister Keir Starmer has announced his resignation, forced out by his party after losing voter support. Steve Yates at the Heritage Foundation says he believes that Starmer stepping down over the violent protests because of the way he handled the Henry Nowak case. Nowak, a white student who was stabbed to death, the suspect in the case, I mean, he had been the victim of a racial attack.
2: The 18-year-old young student who was murdered by a Sikh British citizen, who then he and his brother called their version of 911 and claimed that they were being attacked on racial grounds by the victim. And literally, the DEI that we have fought in the United States was written into the code of the British police so that they believed the racism over what their own eyes would have told them of here's someone with multiple stab wounds.
1: And this is SRN News.
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4: The National Weather Service has confirmed a tornado touchdown in Yates County Thursday morning, causing damage to vineyards, trees, and residential property along a 1.2-mile path. According to a preliminary damage survey, the tornado occurred about 10:55 a.m. Eastern Time and was rated EF1. Survey teams estimated maximum wind speeds of 90 miles an hour. Two motorcyclists were seriously injured in a crash in Ontario County after leading deputies on a chase that started in Yates County. Yates County sheriffs conducted a traffic stop on two motorcycles on State Route 14 in Torrey when both motorcyclists took off from deputies, leading to a chase. The chase continued into Ontario County and ended on State Route 14 at the Ontario County line in Geneva when the motorcycles crashed into an uninvolved sedan. Both motorcyclists were transported to Strong Memorial Hospital for serious, non-life-threatening injuries. Charges are pending. The Cruise Night Series will continue this Wednesday, the 24th, at the Dansville American Legion at 34 Elizabeth Street from 5 to 7 p.m. Cruise Night is free to participate. 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
7: Classic Rock 93.9 weather. Rain today near 66 degrees with light easterly winds. Tonight, chance rain showers, then cloudy around 55 with light northerly winds. Tuesday turns partly sunny and milder in the mid-70s with light northwesterly winds. Tuesday night stays mostly clear near 55. Wednesday looks sunny and warmer in the upper 70s. Currently, it's light rain and fog mist and 61 degrees.
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0: Well, it is the season for summer road trips. I actually saw a story over the weekend that road trips are good for you. They get you off your screens. If you've got social anxiety, it helps you with that. And it's just fun. The only unfun part is paying for the gas.
1: 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It's doubleheader baseball from Babcock Park as the Dansville Gliders welcome the Watertown Rapids to town for a twin bill starting at 2 o'clock. 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

0: There's Foreigner right there. I'm Kara. I think it's urgent that we hear Rush. And since I'm in control of these songs, that's what's happening next.
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2: Classic Rock 93.9 weather. Rain today near 66 degrees with light easterly winds. Tonight, chance rain showers, then cloudy around 55 with light northerly winds. Tuesday turns partly sunny and milder in the mid-70s with light northwesterly winds. Tuesday night stays mostly clear near 55. Wednesday looks sunny and warmer in the upper 70s. Currently, it's light rain and 61 degrees.
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4: 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I'm Frank Williams reporting for WDNY and WDXT Sports. An eventful weekend for New York collegiate baseball action on and off of the diamond. On the diamond over the weekend, Dansville edged Hornell on Friday night by a final score of 3-2 as they snapped a three-game skid. Cam Hassenfuss grabbed the win in relief, working 3 1/3 innings of two-hit shutout baseball, striking out 4 with a walk. JT Griswold started, hurled 3 2/3 innings, allowing 2 runs, one of them earned on 4 hits while fanning 3 and walking 2. Sidewinder Josh Martin fired 2 scoreless 1-hit innings and struck out 4 to slam the door, gaining his first save of the year. The Gliders only managed 5 hits in the game, the big blow being a Carson Herman 3-run double. Sean Louis, Gibson Brown, Bobby Griffin, and Luca Fenton had the other Dansville hits in the game. Hornell saw John Greenwood go 2 for 4. He drove in a run as Michael Duncan's hit knocked in the other run. Coach Colin Johnson's team had strong pitching from Michael Marvin, who left after 5 1/3 innings, while Pete Pepico suffered the loss, giving up the big hit in the 6th. David Phillips tossed a scoreless 8th. Meanwhile, on Father's Day, it was nice to see a lot of the dads of the players at the ballpark. And, Gliders donned their new, Yankee-style jerseys courtesy of Empire Realty and Justine Fox on the diamond. Dansville would score 8 times in the bottom of the 7th inning. It was almost like 2 ball games in 1, a pitcher's duel, and then all of a sudden, things exploded. Dansville winning the game by a final score of 11-1. Marcus Thomas pitched well in a starting role for Mike Bassage's ball club, working 3 innings, giving up a run on no hits. He struck out 1 and walked 3. Drew Lytle would get the win in middle relief. He threw 3 scoreless innings, giving up just 2 hits, struck out 2 and walked 1. Technically, Matt Moreno qualified for the save after working a scoreless 7 with 2 strikeouts as he entered the game when the score was 3-1. Offensively, Emmett McClain was explosive, going 4 for 4 with 4 RBIs, a sacrifice, and scored a run, and his dad was on hand at the ballpark. That certainly had been a nice Father's Day gift indeed. Bobby Griffin also added a double, a single, and drove in a run. Brady Hargraves had a hit, stole a base, scored a run. Zach Mauter had a run, scoring single. Carson Herman also had a hit and an RBI and a stolen base. Michael Rally made a dandy of a diving catch in the left field as well. The win puts Dansville in first place at 10-6, a half game ahead of the Hornell Steamers. The Gliders visit the Steamers tonight at Maple City Park with first pitch scheduled for 7 o'clock. And with the weather calling for potential rains, we would ask you to make sure that you check on the status of that game before heading out. Off of the diamond, the news that the Horseheads hitmen folded their franchise for the remainder of the season after 11 games triggers a domino effect with regards to scheduling in the New York Collegiate Baseball League, as those hurdles are being tackled at this time as well. So there have been many ripples in the schedule. So make sure when you check for games, make sure that you're checking for the revised schedule following that happening as well. Our next broadcast comes your way tomorrow on 105.7 WDNY as the Watertown Rapids drop into Dansville for a doubleheader starting at 2. Hope you'll be with us then. 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

0: Live Tesla right there. I'm Kara. I had a weird dream last night. In fact, I had to tell my contractor about it. You know, I'm in the middle of our kitchen rehab. And in my dream, I was sick of waiting for it to be done. So I just put together the cabinets myself. But they were movable. They were moving around the kitchen for some reason in my dream because I didn't glue them down. Apparently, in my dream, you're supposed to do that. And when I told my contractor that was my dream, he just laughed. And I'm like, so should I put the cabinets together and glue them down?
1: Here's what's happening in the five-county area. The summer concert series continues at the Williams Park Gazebo in Dansville on Monday, June 22nd. 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For additional details, call 585-455-4921. 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All are welcome to attend. And the Susie Q Rescue Yard Sale takes place June 26th, 27th, and 28th at 5698 South Livonia Road in Canisius from 9 to 6 daily. 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

0: There's a door, some Kara. Not a good person at putting on makeup. I wear makeup every day, but anytime I can have a pro do it, I'm all about it. What's happened last Friday? I had a photo shoot, which was great. She even put on fake eyelashes, which I definitely can't do myself. They're still on right now. They're supposed to be on one day, but I wanted to have long lashes all weekend. And honestly, I have no idea how to take them off. So if anybody has any advice, or maybe I'll just let them fall off on their own.
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2: Classic Rock 93.9 weather. Rain today near 66 degrees with light easterly winds. Tonight, chance rain showers, then cloudy around 55 with light northerly winds. Tuesday turns partly sunny and milder in the mid-70s with light northwesterly winds. Tuesday night stays mostly clear near 55. Wednesday looks sunny and warmer in the upper 70s. Currently, it's light rain and fog mist and 61 degrees.
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0: 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You got to check it out. Not just the fireworks at dusk leading up to it. There's games and entertainment and, of course, refreshments.
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0: They're always on the road, it seems. Jefferson Starship right there. My friend Kathy is their lead singer. Yeah, love name dropping. It's Kara. Next up, Edgar Winter with a rockin' instrumental.
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2: Classic Rock 93.9 weather. Rain today near 66 degrees with light easterly winds. Tonight, chance rain showers, then cloudy around 55 with light northerly winds. Tuesday turns partly sunny and milder in the mid-70s with light northwesterly winds. Tuesday night stays mostly clear near 55. Wednesday looks sunny and warmer in the upper 70s. Currently, it's light rain and 63 degrees.
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0: Aerosmith, a song track to my lifetime, I feel like. Sweet emotion. It's Kara, Blackfoot, the Scorps, and a big set lined up. Have a great afternoon.
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0: Today is the 22nd of June. We'll have a quick look at rock and roll history, birthdays and the such coming up, and along the way, some classics. 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And that's all next right here.
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0: Keith was recently asked about the Foreign Tongues tour, the one that they supposedly postponed due to Keith's health. He says he's not sure the Stones will ever tour again. There's classic stuff on the Greg Stone Show as we take a quick look at rock and roll history. Today is the 22nd of June, and it happened on this day in 68. The Jeff Beck Group, featuring Rod Stewart, made their American debut at the Fillmore East in New York City. Then in 1970, Zeppelin appeared in Iceland on the group's one and only trip to the country. Singer Robert Plant reportedly was inspired to write Immigrant Song during that trip. And it was on this day in 81 that Mark Chapman pled guilty to the murder of John Lennon, sentenced to 20 years to life in prison. In 93, Ozzy changed his mind again about retirement and said he would reunite with Black Sabbath for a tour. And in 2004, Morrissey, the Pixies, and the String Cheese incident ruined Lollapalooza. Lollapalooza touring festival canceled due to lack of ticket sales. I just like to go down as the bands that did that. Kris Kristofferson, born on this day in 36, Todd Rundgren in 48, and Cyndi Lauper in 1953. If it's yours, that's who you shared with. And that's a quick look at it, your rock and roll almanac for the 22nd of June.
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2: Classic Rock 93.9 weather. Rain today near 66 degrees with light easterly winds. Tonight, chance rain showers, then cloudy, around 55, with light northerly winds. Tuesday turns partly sunny and milder, in the mid-70s, with light northwesterly winds. Tuesday night stays mostly clear, near 55. Wednesday looks sunny and warmer, in the upper 70s. Currently, it's cloudy and 63 degrees.
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0: 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Join us, won't you, for Cruise Night every Wednesday starting at 5 o'clock at the Dansville American Legion. 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

0: Anna Kanellis is tearing it up with Rush. I can't wait to see him. I'm going to go to Denver and see him in the fall. But you can find out how close they're getting to us through Rush.com.
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0: Couple things about the Daily Haircut. Hit number 15 on the Billboard Hot 100 back in 1992. And it's the only video of the band as a four-piece. It was the first single released after the death of Steve Clark, and they hadn't picked Vivian Campbell to replace Steve yet, so it's just a four-piece. And the video was like state-of-the-art CGI at the time, and it's really rudimentary if you look back on it. You're like, that was state-of-the-art? Def Leppard, the Daily Haircut on the Greg Stone Show. Got a suggestion for the haircut? Drop it via my Stony Boy Radio Facebook page.
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2: Classic Rock 93.9 weather. Tonight brings chance light rain, then patchy drizzle, with temperatures around 55 degrees and light northwesterly winds. Tuesday starts with patchy drizzle, then turns partly sunny, with highs in the mid-70s and light northwesterly winds. Tuesday night stays mostly clear near 55. Wednesday looks mostly sunny, with highs in the upper 70s. Currently, it's fog, mist, and 63 degrees.
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0: Got that shot of funny this hour from Lachlan Patterson. That's coming up, I'd say, in about 15, 20 minutes, plus Zeppelin and Rick Derringer. It's all next on The Greg Stone Show.
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0: A little rock and roll hoochie-coo on the program. It's Greg Stone, and June is known as wedding season. Here's Lachlan Patterson talking about those wedding invites. It's your shot of funny.
1: Got a wedding invitation in the mail the other day. Ugh, aren't those the worst? To me, getting a wedding invitation is like getting subpoenaed. Shouldn't that one be delivered by a sheriff? Just, I touched you. You're going. Why did they make the date so far away on the wedding invitation? Relax with your party. You're not the Olympics. And they ask you what you want to eat on the invitation? How the hell do I know what I want to eat a year from now? What do you think? September 12th, chicken or fish? What do you... They need to know now, I guess. They're gonna start raising the chickens, do you?
0: Lachlan Patterson, that's our shot of funny this afternoon. Getting back to the rock here in just a few moments.
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3: Classic Rock 93.9 weather. Tonight brings chance light rain, then patchy drizzle, with temperatures around 55 degrees and light northwesterly winds. Tuesday starts with patchy drizzle, then turns partly sunny, with highs in the mid-70s and light northwesterly winds. Tuesday night stays mostly clear near 55. Wednesday looks mostly sunny with highs in the upper 70s. Currently, it's cloudy and 63 degrees.
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0: some George Thorogood helping out the Greg Stone Show on this Monday. Coming up next hour, we're going to play the game Stone Cold Factor, a bunch of Stony Baloney, and along the way, it's the greatest classic rock ever made. We'll hear from Bad Company. I got Ozzy in there, some Tom Petty, and it's all going down next.
1: Here's what's happening in the five-county area. 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All are welcome to attend. And the Susie Q Rescue Yard Sale takes place June 26th, 27th, and 28th at 5698 South Livonia Road in Canisius from 9 to 6 daily. 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

0: Playing the game this afternoon, Stone Cold Fact or a bunch of stony baloney that the Eiffel Tower grows during the summer. The Eiffel Tower grows during the summer months. Stone Cold Fact, or is that just a bunch of stony baloney? I got your answer coming up, plus music from Ozzy and Mott the Hoople.
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0: Dire Straits on the Greg Stone Show as we wrap up Stone Cold Fact or a bunch of stony baloney. That the Eiffel Tower grows during the summer months. That is a Stone Cold Fact. Up to 15 centimeters taller. That's crazy. It's through thermal expansion. When iron and metal are exposed to the intense heat of the summer sun, the atoms move faster and push further apart, causing the structure to grow upward. The Eiffel Tower will grow up to 15 centimeters taller during the summer months. That's Stone Cold Fact. You learn something new every day. That's what keeps you coming back. Golden Earring and some Tom Petty and the Heartbreakers when we return.
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3: Classic Rock 93.9 weather. Tonight brings chance light rain, then patchy drizzle, with temperatures around 55 degrees and light northwesterly winds. Tuesday starts with patchy drizzle, then turns partly sunny, with highs in the mid-70s and light northwesterly winds. Tuesday night stays mostly clear near 55. Wednesday looks mostly sunny, with highs in the upper 70s. Currently, it's fog, mist, and 63 degrees.
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0: Austin on the Greg Stone Show. And is there such a thing as a friendly pickleball game? Come on, let's go to Florida.
1: Oh, who are the people in your neighborhood? The people that you meet each day.
0: Well, you'd imagine that there is a lot of pickleball in Florida. Great weather, grandparents, but hey, it's still Florida. Pickup game of pickleball took a violent turn in St. Augustine recently when a woman assaulted a stranger she was playing with. She hit him in the head with her paddle multiple times, causing several cuts and a large amount of blood. The assailant was a woman named Michelle. She told police it was necessary to stop a violent attempt to attack her son. But deputies say that there was no imminent threat to her child and unclear how old the son was, but old enough to play with adults, evidently. Police believe Michelle was enraged when the guy critiqued the son's play. She's been charged with felony aggravated battery and a deadly weapon and false identification. She told the cop a couple of times she was somebody else and then ran off, and then they tracked her down and told her she was a liar. One of those helicopter moms, no doubt. What do you mean my son sucks? Just some people in the neighborhood.
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0: Team USA won this last Friday. They beat the Australians 2-0, and they'll be taking on Turkey this Thursday. Good luck to Team USA as World Cup action continues. 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
2: Classic Rock 93.9 weather. Tonight brings chance light rain, then patchy drizzle, with temperatures around 55 degrees and light northwesterly winds. Tuesday starts with patchy drizzle, then turns partly sunny, with highs in the mid-70s and light northwesterly winds. Tuesday night stays mostly clear near 55. Wednesday looks mostly sunny with highs in the upper 70s. Currently, it's fog, mist, and 61 degrees.
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0: Wrapping up my portion of your Monday. Thanks for having us on. I greatly appreciate it. We'll be back tomorrow on your Tuesday. Same stony time, same stony place.
1: This is not headline news. It's officially summer. You can tell because Christy Nome's husband replaced his balloon breasts with beach balls. It's National Kissing Day. Unless you're at a Coldplay concert with a coworker. Toy Story 5 grossed $160 million this weekend. It's the most amount of money people shelled out for a Woody since Viagra. Greece's ancient Parthenon had its biggest facelift in 220 years. It was done by the same guy who works on Cher. A warehouse fire filled Los Angeles with toxic air. Well, at least they're not having a major worldwide outdoor sporting event there. And Harvard is ranked the best college in the world. Arizona State isn't far behind. It's far, far, far, far behind. This is not headline news.
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